0: Viacom. Carlton Fibre turning out to LPG leak. Carlton.
1: Carlton Pumper. It's located at Kilcoy Global Foods. It's a 45-kilogram gas cylinder that is leaking, and the caller could see a vapor cloud coming from the gas cylinder. It's in a safe area with a wet rag over the top of it.
0: Roger, if I come.

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0: Vic, I'm Titan Tanker turning out to gas leak. 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
0: Well, I'm coming. Best access is via Knight Court. Take a right before the main steel gate into a dirt car park, and then follow the trucks around to the rear.
1: Roger, Kilcoy Control. At your Malmesbury tanker, did you receive best access?
2: Roger that. Thank you.

0: 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We're back.
1: Hill Coy Control. Kill point control, we're back from firefighter and out of incident under control, and go ahead with your further.
2: Right, on 145 litre LPG tank, controlled leaking, make LPG flare off one.
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0: 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Bumper 67A is on scene. We'll call it Mill Street Control, and Fire Ground Channel could be 296.
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1: 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First floor chapel, 218 Mill Street, Lake Windery.

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0: Roger, from Senior Station Officer Howell at Pumper 68, can cancel off and return.
1: Roger, Mill Street Control, out to Pumper 68.
2: Fire calm, Pumper 68 returning.
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0: Yeah, Roger Falk. I'm due to the unavailability of endorsed LPG flare-off members. 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

Five on kill point control message. Forgive me, it was pages of 45 kilo gas cylinder. We've confirmed it's a 210 kilo gas cylinder.

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1: Mill Street Control.
0: We're back from Senior Station Officer Howlett of a false alarm stop, code 739. The alarm has been isolated. Management have been notified, and they'll be here within a few hours.
1: Roger, Mill Street Control. We're back from Senior SO Howlett of a false alarm stop, code 739. Alarm has been isolated, management notified, and will be on scene in a few hours.

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1: Roger, Bumper 67A.
2: 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He's returning in your command casting station also. Thanks.
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1: Spring Hill Tango.
0: Spring Hill Tango, turning out to a report of a MVA at Kangaroo Creek on Spring Hill Road.
1: Roger, Spring Hill Tango. Just confirming, is that Spring Hill Road in Kangaroo Creek, is that right?
0: Yeah, Kangaroo Creek on Spring Hill Road. It's near Mains Road.
1: Roger, Spring Hill Tango. You're turning out to an MVA, Spring Hill Road near Main Road. Did you require any page activation or support for this event?
0: Yeah, roger that. If you could activate pages, please.
1: Roger. Is there anyone trapped or do you require AV to attend?
0: I've heard there's no persons trapped, but not on scene yet. And yeah, please respond AV.
1: Roger, Spring Hill Tanker. And just regarding the location, I have that coming up in Denver. Would that sound correct?
0: Yeah, sir.

0: Hi, Tom. This is Watson Portable 1. Can I have a radio check, please?
1: Watson Portable 1 reading your 5x5. How do you read Viacom?
0: Tom, this is Watson Portable 1. Thank you very much and have a good day.
1: Roger, you as well.

0: Spring Hill Tanker 1, final message. Spring Hill Tanker 1, nothing heard.
1: Hi, Tom. Glen Lyon, Captain.
0: Glen Lyon, Captain.
1: Spring Hill might be on 502, it's what they normally turn out on. I'm almost at the station, about to turn out a tanker. Is there anything you need me to know?
0: Roger, thanks, Glen Lyon, Captain. I was just going to let the control point know that police have given an ETA of within the hour, and I was just going to try and get some patient details to pass on to AV.
1: Roger, thank you. I'll be turning out in a minute, so I'll let you know when I get there.
0: Roger, Glen Lyon, Captain.

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0: Word back, incident not yet under control, super to follow.
1: Roger, word back from the Spring Hill Captain of an incident not yet under control, and go ahead with your sit rep.
0: Sit rep, got two vehicle MVA, zero persons trapped, occupant of one vehicle, young male, appears to have a sore shoulder, occupant of the other vehicle, young female, otherwise seems to be okay.
1: Roger, to sit rep from the Spring Hill Captain, to two vehicle MVA, nil trapped. Occupant of one vehicle is a young male who has a sore shoulder. The other is a young female who otherwise appears okay. Just confirming both conscious and breathing, and I'll pass it on to ambulance for you.
0: Yes, yeah, conscious and breathing. And if you can ask Glen Lyon when they turn out to stop at Mains Road and control traffic.
1: Roger, have Glen Lyon to stop at Mains Road to control traffic. And just to let you know as well, police have said they will be about an hour until they'll be on scene.
0: Roger that.

0: Python's inline tanker one, message.
1: Inline tanker one, send.
0: Python, can I speak to Spring Hill Control for a second, please?
1: Go ahead.
0: Roger, at you, Spring Hill Control, Glenline Tanker 1.
2: Yeah, Spring Hill Control, send.
0: Yeah, Spring Hill Control, I'm one up at the station. I'm happy to turn a tanker out for traffic control. Do you require me to page my brigade again for anyone else?
2: Negative. We only really need you for traffic control.
0: Yeah, roger that. In that case, I'll turn out one up and I'll prop somewhere my side of it.
1: Roger, would you like me to mark you on route Glenline Tanker 1?
2: Well, mark road, that'd be good. Thanks, Russ.
0: Affirmative, FICOM, and roger, I'll stop at Mains Road.

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0: I'm from Spring Hill Control. Incident under control from Spring Hill Captain. Also AV on scene.
1: Roger, we're back, Spring Hill Captain. Incident under control and AV are on scene.
0: Affirmative.

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1: Tisbury, Captain.
0: Pierre Flycom, could you please give me the status of the Tisbury tanker?
1: Roger, the Tisbury tanker is currently offline due to a mechanical fault since the 4th of May.
0: Yeah, thanks, Flycom. That issue has been rectified. Can you please mark Tisbury tanker back online?
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0: Ararat Group Officer.
1: Ararat Group Officer responding direct to fire east of Moyston on Ararat Halls Gap Road.
0: Roger, Ararat Group Officer. The caller said it looks like the fire has already burnt out a hilled area. There's fire spreading in multiple directions, no threat to any structures nearby. You'll need to access through a padlocked gate located on the southern side of the Ararat Halls Gap Road.
1: Yeah, all copy.

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0: Voice and Tango 1 turning out to the reported fire on the Ararat Halls Gap Road.
1: Roger, Voice and Tango 1. The caller said it looks like it's already burnt out a hilled area and is spreading in multiple directions. No threat to any structures nearby, and you'll need to access through a padlocked gate on the southern side of the Ararat Halls Gap Road.
0: Yeah, copy all further.

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1: Go ahead, Ficom.
0: Voice didn't take a one. Ararat Brigade have not yet responded. Did you need them replaced at all?
2: Ficom, Ararat Tanker 1, Zero 2, Grass Fire spreading. Voice didn't.
0: Roger, Ararat Tanker 1. The caller said it looks like the fire has already burnt out an hilled area and is spreading in multiple directions. No threat to any nearby structures, and you'll need to access through a padlocked gate on the southern side of the Ararat Halls Gap Road.
2: Okay, I'll copy.
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1: Moisten Tanker 1.
0: Fire Column from Moisten Tanker 1, we're on the scene, under control, and you can put a stop on the other devices attending this job.
1: Roger, Moisten Tanker 1, can I just get an officer's name for that under control word back?
0: Yeah, Firefighter Mace.
1: Roger, and are you happy with the grass and scrub fire under control?
0: Affirmative.
1: Roger, thank you, Moisten Tanker 1 from Firefighter Mace of the grass and scrub fire under control and cancel all other appliances. South to you, Arat Tanker, fire call message.
2: 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Your mark is returning.
1: Roger, Arat Tanker 1.

0: fire com pump 71s out to vehicle accident, impossible persons trapped, Princess Highway, Tarrandurra.
1: Roger, pump 71. Pump 71, it's a single vehicle with a caravan on it that has rolled over. Two people possibly trapped inside the vehicle. No sign of any smoke or fire. It's 200 metres after the 80 kilometre zone on the side of Tarrandurra. For your information, it's blocking both directions of traffic. Police, ambulance and SES have been notified to attend as well.
0: Pump 71 acknowledged.
2: Firecom, this is Moisten Tanker 1. You can put a incident stop on the Moisten Halls Gap Road job. Stubble burn, landowner in attendance.
1: Roger, Moisten Tanker from Firefighter May solve an incident stop. It's a stubble burn and the landowner is in attendance. Moisten Tanker 1.

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1: Talbot Tanker 2.
0: Talbot Tanker 2 will be out of service until further notice.
1: Roger, Talbot Tanker 2.

0: logged on, that will take a true setting out to possible persons tracked during the hour.
1: Roger, Hayward Tanker 2. It's a vehicle towing a caravan that has rolled over. Two people possibly trapped inside. No sign of any smoke or fire. The accident is blocking both directions, and it's located 200 metres after the 80-kilometre zone on the Warrnambool side of Tirindara. Just some further coming in on the patients, both conscious and breathing, are still trapped in the vehicle at the end of the call.
0: Roger.
2: Right, calm. Tirindara Lieutenant.
1: Tirindara Lieutenant.
2: Right, read all that information. Do we have police on the way?
1: Affirmative, police, ambulance and SES have been notified to attend.
2: Roger, I'm headed to the station to get the truck out.
1: Roger, Tirindara Lieutenant.

0: So I'll call them to take it.
1: Turn to our tank out.
0: Yeah, Tierra, I think it's just leading to the kind of the incident, Tierra.
1: Roger, Tierra, tanker, and have you acknowledged all the further information?
0: Yeah, I know about it. Thank you.
1: Roger, Tierra, tanker.
2: Narrowong tanker, turning out to vehicle accident at Tierra. Acknowledge all further.
1: Roger, thanks, Narrowong tanker.

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1: Roger, narrow on tanker two.
2: John Street.
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1: Roger, Narrowing FCV.
2: Welcome to the tank out.
1: Turn the tank out.
2: Yeah, there's two people still in the car, but they're not really injured. They just need to be helped out. We probably only need one more fire truck here.
1: Roger, Terran Darren Tanker. There's two people still in the car. They're not really injured, but do need to be helped out, and you only require one more truck. Which appliance would you like to continue? You have Pumper 71, Narrowong Tankers 1 and 2, and Haywood Tanker 2.
2: As long as the SES are coming, probably only Narrowong.
1: Roger, you do have Haywood and Portland SES en route, so we'll keep Narrowong coming. Out to you, Pumper 71, did you receive cancellation?
3: Yeah, Falcon, Pump 71, can you just confirm whether the patient needs to be extracted or not? We're approximately 8 minutes off, and for control, AV is just ahead of us.
1: Roger, Pump 71, out to you, Terran Darrow Tanker.
2: Yeah, both patients are all okay. They're just a bit hard to crawl out of the vehicle.
1: Roger, Terran Darrow Tanker. Would you like Pumper 71 to continue? They advise they're 8 minutes away.
2: Yes, they can come if they're ahead of SES.
1: Roger, out to you, Pumper 71. I'll keep you en route. And Haywood Tanker 2, did you receive cancellation?
4: Haywood Tanker 2 copies, and SES is about Homerton. Haywood SES is in Homerton.

0: Yeah, just copy that at Viacom.
1: Incident will be known as the Tirundara car crash. It's right in Tirundara.
0: Roger, Tirundara, thank you. You'll be known as Tirundara car crash.
2: Viacom, Thin Line Tanker 1 has been released and is on return.
0: Roger, Thin Line Tanker 1. Viacom, Pump 71, can you get an ETA from SES?
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1: Roger, Spring Hill Control from the Spring Hill Captain of an incident stop, Spring Hill Tanker now returning.
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1: Roger, now wrong, Tanker 1. 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
3: Send.
1: Pumper 71, SES are 8 minutes away.
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3: Tower 1, Tanker 2, on scene.
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1: Narrowong SCV.
0: Roger, on the scene of the accident at Turandera and assisting with traffic control.
1: Roger, Narrowong SCV.

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1: Go ahead.
0: Tune direct car crash control, are you able to provide a word back for this call?
1: We thought we'd already provided one. What other information do you need?
0: Roger, is it a under control status or not yet under control? And just the officer's name.
1: Yeah, we're just waiting for the two people to be extradited from the car and then it'll be under control.
0: Roger, in that case, would you like it to be not yet under control? And if so, I just need an officer's name.
1: Yeah, not under control yet. Captain Rawson Orchard.
0: Roger, word back from Captain Orchard of an incident not yet under control.
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1: Kill Quality Control.
0: We're back from Firefighter Hannah with an incident stop, 7 Night Court Titan.
1: Roger, Kill Quality Control, we're back from Firefighter Hannah with an incident stop.
0: Walk back, abandoned address, 7 Night Court Titan.
1: Roger, thank you. Updated address 7 Night Court in Kyneton.

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0: Falcon SRV, pump to 67 Vs, out to 6 AV with gaming entry, 286, Murray Crescent, Windery, code 3.
1: Roger, pump to 67 V. Ambulance are on scene. They're attending to a 74-year-old female who has had a fall. They're requesting you assist with forcing entry to the premises. There is possibly a window to a bedroom that is unlocked. However, the patient is unable to get through that window.
0: Roger, Firecom. They're happy with code 3 response.
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0: Yep.

0: Right, Windaree Pumper out to assist AV with entry, Unit 286 Murray Crescent, Windaree.
1: Roger, Windaree Pumper. Ambulance are on scene assisting a 74-year-old female who has had a fall. The ambulance call taker has advised there is possibly a window that is unlocked that is the entry point to a bedroom. And from AV, do you have an ETA for your arrival as well?
0: Roger that, Vic Fire. Acknowledge that. We'll be about 5 minutes.
1: That's a Windaree Pumper.

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0: 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Heathcote Ultralight is back online and you can mark it in station and available for call.
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1: You're no car control, send.
0: 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Both people are out of the car and we'll just stay and clean up.
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0: Yeah, Captain Rawson Orchard.
1: Roger, we're back, Captain Orchard, of a incident stop.
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1: Roger. What about Firefighter Clark and the incident stuff? I'll mark you returning.

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0: flight gone past 68 on the SNFIP. This is Mercy 151 to 155 Victoria Street, LRD 71.
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0: Yeah, you know what, we've just timed out. 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

0: 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We've got a Talbot Street control. 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

0: 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Yeah, we finished at the Tirandara car crash site and returning to shed.
1: Okay, Tirandara Tanker.

0: 放在哪里？坦克
1: 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The caller said there are some trees on fire in the paddock next door. It doesn't appear to be spreading. There's no one with the fire.
0: Oh, no.

0: Boy, come Sonata, group officer.
1: Sonata, group officer.
0: Fire comm in relation to that tree burning at Trainers Lagoon. I've just spoken to the landowner and he's just burning a couple of offcuts of a tree. So if you could just leave it in the system till 9 o'clock tomorrow, and if you could cancel all trucks, please.
1: Roger, landowner, group officer. Are you wanting to put in a word back in that case of a false alarm stop from yourself?
0: Be a word back from Group Officer Rourke of a false alarm stop.
1: Roger, thank you from Group Officer Rourke of a false alarm stop. 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
2: Fly call, say 9 at tanker, acknowledge stop, returning to stage.
1: Roger, say 9 at tanker. And after you send out a group officer, we'll hold that as a burn off until 9 o'clock this evening.

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0: Qualcomm, this is an SCV has been released from Night Core Control and is on return.
1: Roger, this is an SCV.

0: 5-5-5-71s, yeah, code one. Structure fire, smoke issuing, 245 Edgar Street, Portland.
1: 5-5-71, got it at unit 6. Caller stated it was one of the front units. One person inside the house, no injuries. The resident had a hose going from the backyard. Smoke was visible, no flames. Single story, a brick building, no explosions.
0: Received.

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0: 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We're back.
1: Thank you, Strike Control, send.
0: We're back, Mr. Sir Reynolds, just for a stop. Unit 6345, Eager Street in Portland.
1: Roger, we're back from SSO Reynolds, structure fire stop.

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1: Roger, Portland Pump, you can cancel remaining station. I've just sent out a stop page.
0: Roger, will do.

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0: Please attend this incident. I'll give you a phone number so they can call for some details.
1: Roger, Eagle Strike Control, go ahead with the figures.
0: It's 0409-253-709.
1: Roger, 0409-253-709.

0: Fire Calm Hamilton. Pump is out. Code 1, the alarm, Hamilton Base Hospital.
1: Roger, Hamilton Pumper. We have received an exchange call from the premises advising the shower may have set off the alarm. No sign of any smoke or fire. It's located in the recovery room.
0: All received.

0: 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No, we haven't heard from police, but we're available.
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0: Right. Welcome, pump 71, police on scene.
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2: Viacom North Hamilton Tanker 1, turning out to alarm at the hospital. Code 3.
1: Roger, North Hamilton Tanker 1, we have received an exchange call from the premises advising no sign of any smoke or fire. It's a shower that has set off the alarm.
2: Affirmative.

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1: Hospital control. 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Now to North Hamilton, tank out, flag on message.
0: Yeah, acknowledge, like, we're on scene, and can you mark as returning?
1: Roger, North Hamilton, tank one.

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0: Viacom, just for information, we've disabled alarm 3, loop 3, zone 12, and I've lost it in the hands of Wolf Early.
1: Roger, Wolf Early Control, you've disabled loop 3, zone 12, and left in the hands of the premises.
0: Mark, Chuka Pumper returning.
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0: Fuck, I'm pumping 72s out to a washway. Result of accident, called at 81 Avenue at 12th Street, Mildura, Code 3.
1: Roger, Pumper 72, two vehicles involved there. No one's trapped, there's no structures involved and no injuries reported there. We've got some bright red fluid leaking from one vehicle. It appears to be a large leak onto the ground, about 20 metres or so. No fire or smoke present. We've got two vehicles there, red Nissan and a Toyota SUV of some colour and description. The drivers are still both on scene there and police have also been notified.
0: Yeah, Roger, copy it all further.
1: Fire call, Will and O'Brien, a tanker. Will and O'Brien, a tanker, send. Will and O'Brien, a tanker, is back in station and available for turnouts.
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0: Viacom, 81 Revenue Control, were they?
1: 81 Revenue Control, send.
0: Viacom, were they from Station Officer Mitchell, moving into the under control.

0: fuck, I'm anyone to Avenue Control, where they?
1: Anyone to Avenue Control.
0: Yeah, fuck, I'm way back from Station Officer Mitchum of an instant stop, the intersection of Eddie Wonder Avenue and 12th Street, Mildura.
1: Roger, Eddie Wonder Avenue Control from Station Officer Mitchum of an incident stop, Eddie Wonder Avenue and 12th Street, Mildura.

0: 5 on Swan Hill, Pampa, turning out Code 3, Washer Bay, afternoon, Pencil Island, Swan Hill.
1: Roger, Swan Hill, Pampa. Swan Hill, Pampa, it is a result of a quad bike versus a car. The emergency services, police and ambulance are already on scene attending to the accident. Police are requesting you assist with a wash away after the vehicles are towed.
0: Oh, copy. Thanks, Viacom.

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1: Roger, we're back from Lieutenant Bernie. Incident stop. You're on scene for a further few minutes.

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0: Can you go a bit further for the Washaway and Colic, please?
1: Call at Captain. It's a result of a two-vehicle MVA, no structures, no one trapped. There is fuel leaking on the road, and the accident's blocking the entire intersection.
0: Roger, 5. How many ESOs on scene?
1: Stand by. I'm just checking for you. That's a negative.
0: Roger, can you update Colic Pumper Code 1 when they respond? Thank you.
1: Okay.

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1: Roger, Swindle Tango 1 and 2. And Viacom, you can mark Swindle Tango on return. Thank you, Swindle Tango.

0: Fuck, call it, Captain. Did you have...
1: Call it, Captain Sin.
0: It's too bad for myself, two car NBA, mule trapped. Mule traffic has it at this stage. You can downgrade Colic Pumper Code 3. No ASOs on scene at this stage.
1: Roger, Colic, Captain, hit rep from yourself, two car NBA, mule trapped, mule traffic has it currently, and downgrade Colic Pumper when they turn out to Code 3. And no ASOs on scene.
0: Further than that, if we could get Big Pole, obviously they're required.
1: Yeah, they have been notified.

0: Falcon Collar, Montreal, Code 3, DeWalt Straight Result, Accident, Colin Hershey, Cutlack.
1: Roger, Colac, Pampa, seat rep from your captain on scene. It's a two-car MVA and you're trapped, no traffic hazard. And at this stage, no other ESOs on scene. Reported to be fuel leaking on the road.
0: Yeah, Roger, Falcon Collar, captain on scene.
1: Affirmative. Yes.
0: Can you please ask him if he wants to ask upgrade code 1?
1: Negative. Happy 4 code 3, thanks.

0: Right, I'm Carl, Captain Message.
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0: Can you get Carl Pumper to change to fire ground 375 for me, please?
2: Carl Pumper, acknowledge 375.
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2: We're back from Color Captain, incident stop. The Asian with big pole, we're not required for a wash away.
1: Roger Colak, Captain, incident, we're back from yourself of incident stop. You've liaised with Vic Pole and you're not required for a wash away.

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1: Wilco?
0: Thanks, Clark. Have a great night.

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1: Have a 67B.
0: 67B is out through a car fire near the transmission lines, Olympic Avenue, Mount Clear, K1.
1: Have a 67B. It appears to be a ute. There's no person inside, but the police are aware.
0: College

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0: Tom Bartek, code 3-2, Russell Scott, Hockey Road.
2: Roger, Robin Bartek. It's a pile of wood on fire on the side of the road. Fire is about 4 metres by 2 metres in area. Small amount of flames, but it's mostly just embers burning.
0: Roger, fire, come on, Hockey.

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0: 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Grass and scrub fire stop. Hocking Road, Rumba.
1: 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Grass and scrub fire stop.

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1: Ramsey
0: Papa. Welcome, Ramsey Papa. It's 10 8K, we're under 4 to car fire. At Ramsey Oval.
1: Roger, Ramsey Papa. Yeah, the football oval is well alive. Police relief.
0: Copy that further, Falcon.

0: 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Fuck.
1: That's Rumsey Tanker 2.
2: Fuck, I'm Rumsey Pumper, turning out to your car fire. 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

0: 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And non-destructive fire, word back from Rumsey Captain, not yet under control.
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0: it. Cyclone Rumsey, Tanker 2, on the scene, 20 to 8 1.
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0: Copy that.
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0: Falcon, I have a control. We're back.
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0: Yeah, Falcon, from Oval Control, Romsey Captain, non-destructive fire stop.
1: I have a control, we're back, Romsey Captain, non-destructive fire stop.

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0: Fuck on con, Tampa.
1: Con, Papa.
0: Con, Tom says there's a car accident. Call the freeway. Con.
1: Con, Papa. It's in the Bendigo bound lanes, about 800 metres from the Edgecombe Road or Edgecombe Street on ramp. Police already on scene. There's three vehicles involved.
0: Roger. And just the initial three brigades will be fine. No further brigades are required. If they have been responded, they can be cancelled.
1: Con, Papa.
2: Hi, Con, Mosby Tanker 1, turning out to motor vehicle accident, called a freeway, kind.

0: Tomasi, thank you. I think you got bad lines. That item of might is from the HKIM straight on, right? Police already on scene, 3 vehicle collision.
1: Fire from Calgary, Tanker will be out code 3 to report an MVA call to freeway con.
0: Calgary Tanker will be out or turning out?
1: Turning out.
0: It's Calgary Tanker. Bendigo down lanes about 800 metres from Edgecombe Street on ramp, 3 vehicle collision.
1: Calgary Tanker received.

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1: 10-5-1.
0: Carlton Pumper from police, request that you don't travel through the scene. If from the north come down, counterflow. If from the south, stop behind police unit.
1: Roger. Can you get Marjorie to enter from the north? While the responses can be code 3 other than Carlton and Marjorie.
0: Roger, Carlton Pumper, out to you, Malmesbury Tanker. Did you copy?
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0: Thank you. 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
0: From Malmesbury, for clarification, from Burton Avenue, that have travel contraflow in the northbound lane heading south towards the accident. There is no traffic heading from the accident to Burton Avenue, and they're to stop near the ambulance.
1: Roger, out to you, Malmesbury tanker. You copy all that?
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1: Roger, thank you.
0: And following further that, Carlsruhe can cancel, and Kite and Tanker, when they respond, can proceed code 3 and follow the same instruction as Malmesbury tanker contraflow from Burton Avenue south.
1: Roger, call to freeway control, cancelling Carlsruhe, and when Kite and Tanker turn out there to contraflow south from Burton Avenue. Out to you, Carlsruhe tanker.
2: Hi, I'm Carlsruhe tanker. 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
0: Sorry, maybe if there's no room at the scene, if that turn before the wire rope barriers, then that'd be preferable. 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
1: Roger, Kite and Tanker, did you copy the directional information? 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
1: Sorry, just want to confirm Kite and Tanker code 1 or 3.
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1: 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Out to you, Kite and Tanker.
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1: Confirming that was a code 3 response.
0: Roger that.
2: And they can follow the same instructions as Cotton Tanker. Burton Avenue, head south in the northbound lanes.
1: Roger, out to you, Cotton FCV, copy.
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1: 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Head south from Burton Lane in the northbound lanes.
0: Roger that.
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2: We're back, Firefighter McIntyre. Incident under control. Calder Freeway in Kyneton. Incident involves two car accidents. No persons trapped. Two patients being treated by ambulance.
1: Roger, we're back from Firefighter McIntyre. Incident under control. Two car MVA. No one trapped. Two patients being treated by AV. Malmesbury requested the FCV from Malmesbury to be responded with extra hands. Do you want them cancelled?
2: Affirmative. The crews from Clinton will be able to manage.
1: Roger.

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1: Roger, Pumper 72 and Platform Pumper 72. Callers can see it coming down Benetook Avenue. Unsure of the name of the company, but it has a big orange M on the title, M for Mike, and it didn't look like it was on the building, that it was the building itself on fire, though.

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1: Roger, stand by. 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
1: Wallen Tanker. It's about 400 metres well on the side of the back Kilmore Road intersection. Got a single car into a tree, one person inside.
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1: 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There's a single car in a tree, one person inside.
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0: 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I'm Derek, Wim Tanker 2 on scene. 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
0: Kimball Pumper, it's about 400 metres long side of the back Kilmore Road intersection. Car into a tree, one person saw.
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0: 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We're just on traffic control for about another 20 minutes.
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0: Dara, control. We're back from Firefighter Mackay, incident closed, stop, and Dara at 2, Dara Tanker 2 on return.
1: Dara, control, we're back, Firefighter Mackay, incident stop, Dara, wind, Tanker 2 returning.

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0: Sit rep from firefighter McIntyre. Two patients have been taken to hospital by ambulance. We're just waiting for police to conclude their investigations, and then we'll be conducting a wash away.
1: Roger, call to control, sit rep from firefighter McIntyre. Two patients have been taken to hospital by ambulance. You're waiting for police to conclude their investigation, and then you'll conduct a wash away.

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0: set. Apricot Street by Ann Street, the Green Street, Detroit Hill.
1: Roger, Papa 73A, no spreading, unknown injuries, caller can't see it very well, stating nil threat to houses, look to be dying down when they drove past.
0: 73A, Roger.

0: Well, I can't publicly put your AI on scene. It'll be
1: Quarry Hill Control. Roger, Quarry Hill Control.

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1: Word back of a Gross and Scruff fire stop. Just didn't copy the surname of the SSO.
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1: 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Staff have tried multiple times with ring cutters and a hand drill, unable to get it off.
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0: 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Vice Hospital Emergency Department, Con 678 crew will be committed for approximately 30 minutes assisting ED staff to remove a ring.

0: 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Can you give a note to the police that we're clear of the freeway and the freeway can be reopened?
1: Will do. 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
1: Base Hospital Control,
0: thanks. We're back. Senior Station Officer Townsend of an incident stop. Ring's been removed. Comp 67A returning in station.
1: Roger, we're back. FSO Townsend, incident stop, ring removed, and you're back in station.

0: five and I'm about 68. Turning out to a smoke alarm operating
1: 7035 Todd
0: Street,
2: Redan. Roger, Pumper 68, stand by for further. Viacom Pumper 67, are you responding also?
1: Thank you, Pumper 67A and Pumper 68. Caller as a support worker was contacted by the occupant at the address his wheelchair confined. Alarm was operating and then stopped, no sign of smoke or fire. There's no overnight carer on scene, which is why they called the other person for advice. Occupant has evacuated. It's a single-storey building, five attached units, only the one unit that has the alarm operating, though.
0: If I come 67A, copy it all further. So no sign of smoke or fire.
1: AFIM.
0: 67A, code 368, cancel return.
1: Roger, Pumper 67A, out to you, Pumper 68. You can cancel return.
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1: Roger.

0: Compass 67A from the caller. Best access is via Talbot Street South. Is the unit behind 703A? Go up the driveway and to the left.
1: 67A, I'll copy.

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1: Thanks.
0: The support worker also mentioned just after you got on scene that earlier tonight, so around 20:30 hours, the smell of gas down the driveway. They're unaware if the gas company actually attended, but they were called and were not advised of any outcome, if that makes any difference to what you're doing.
1: Right, Michael. We'll follow that up.

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0: Roger, Webback SO Townsend investigating. 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
0: 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We've checked unit 3. We've replaced the battery in the smoke detector, and pump 67A is returning.
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0: 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I'm operating 703B Charles Street. You're done?
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1: Roger, pump 678 and pump 68. There's no sign of smoke or fire. This is the same event you attended approximately an hour ago. The batteries were changed in the smoke detector, but they were told to call back if it happens again. The caller's not on scene. They were calling on behalf of the occupants. Best access is via Talbot Street South, and the occupant has evacuated to the front door to wait. 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
1: Talbot Strike Control.
0: Redback Senior Station is 10, then false alarms, stop code 742. We've removed what we believe to be the faulty detector, replaced it with a domestic detector from pump 67A, and advised the occupant to have the owner service the smoke detector. Pump 67A is returning.
1: Roger, Talbot, Strike Control, we're back from SO Townsend, false alarm, stop code 742, and pump 67A is returning.

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1: CJ Conroy.
0: Yeah, could you give me a bit of assistance with police, please, for a possible breaking at Wallace?
1: Roger, DJ Conroy, I can put the details through, but police have additional questions they ask. Are you able to phone 000 and contact them directly?
0: Yes, please.
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0: Nah, next to the CFA station, the Wallace Hotel, thanks. Attempted breaking.
1: Roger, I've got the Wallace Hotel is at 741 Bungaree Wallace Road.
0: Yeah,
1: Roger, I'll give them the notification if you could call 000 and give them the further information.
0: Yeah,

0: 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Lock and row, Olympic Pro, King Reflect Pro 3.
1: Roger, pump 73B, there's bright red liquid on the road, no traffic issues. 80-year-old male conscious and breathing, walking around, but ambulance have been notified to check him over.

0: Like on kangaroo flat pumper there to wash away. I'm on a Lockwood Road Olympic Parade kangaroo flat coat dress.
1: Roger, kangaroo flat pumper. 8-year-old male, conscious and breathing, walking around. Ambulance have been notified to check him over. There's some bright red liquid on the road. No fire or smoke.
0: Right, I'm kangaroo flat pumper acknowledged. You mark kangaroo flat pumper on scene. Now call this Lockwood Road Control, fire ground channel 253.
1: Roger, Lockwood Road Control, fire ground 253.

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0: Welcome to Sarah from 558. We've got one vehicle that's traversed the roundabout with oil spilled on the road. We've got AV and Vic Pol on scene. Tow truck's now on scene, starting to load the car. We should be on scene for another 5 to 10 minutes.
1: Roger, Lockwood Road Control. It's a SIT rep from Firefighter Blakeman. You have one vehicle which has traversed the roundabout. There's an oil spill on the road, AV police and tow truck on scene. You're starting to load, they're starting to load the car and you'll be on scene for 5 to 10 minutes.
0: Well, very fast.

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0: Welcome, local drive control. Fire truck is now loaded as a vehicle. Kangaroo Flight Crews are now conducting a further cleanup of oil on the road and around the edge of the road. We'll be departing the scene shortly.
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0: Mark on Pump 72's out to Smoky Spring Backyard, 1998 Street, Mildura, Cadbury.
1: Roger, Pumper 72. The caller's not sure what's on fire. They couldn't see any flames, and they did say it's in a small courtyard area. At the end of the call, they did state it's possibly a fire pit and that the brigade was no longer required.
0: All right, Steve. We'll continue code 3 and assess it.
1: Roger, Pumper 72.

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1: That's Nick.
0: Roger.
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3: 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We're back.
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3: We're back from SSO Reynolds for the non-strike supply stop, 199 8th Street in Mildura. The occupant there seems alcohol affected. If you can notify police to attend, we're asking him to extinguish the small camp oven fire that he's got in the backyard. He's not complying at this stage.
1: H Street Control, we're back from Senior SO Reynolds to a non-structure fire stop. The occupant appears alcohol affected and is not complying with the direction to extinguish the fire. Police required to attend.
3: That's correct. And I believe it's Unit 3 of 199 8th Street, Mildura.
1: Roger, Unit 3 of 199 8th Street, Mildura.

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1: Roger, Juga Bumper. 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It's a gas leak from underground at the gas pump, located at pump number 3, which is closest to the roadway. Shutdown procedures are in place, and the service station attendant could see a vapor cloud and hear a hissing sound. A police and ambulance also notified.
0: Roger, Viacom, you can mark us on scene now as Ogilvy Control. 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
1: Roger, Juga Pumper, you're on scene as Ogilvy Control.

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0: If you just pass on to the police that the officer is becoming quite distressed and starting to act out, not towards the fires. At this stage, he's gone inside, but he's having a bit of a meltdown.
1: Okay, Street Control, we'll pass it on to police now for you.

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1: Roger, Pumper 72. There is a police unit en route. Are they still required to attend?
0: I'll leave that up to them.
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0: 5 on Delta Rescue.
1: Delta Rescue, send.
0: Just acknowledging the page for the vehicle accident. Could you page the brigade for a rescue crew again, please?
1: Roger, Delta Rescue. We have received information to say that fire is potentially not required because there's no traps. We're just looking into it further at this point.
0: Roger, thank you.

0: Right, I'm calling Plumbers out to rescue Lauriston and Shepherd's Hill Road.
1: Roger Carton, Pumper. We had a collision with two vehicles involved. One was going about 70 kilometres an hour and collided with a near stationary vehicle. Well, initial reports said that one person was trapped. We had two patients, both conscious and breathing. We have been told now that there's nobody trapped. We're just trying to get further information on it.
0: Roger.

0: Viacom Marsby Tanker 1 turning out to motor vehicle accident in Lauriston.
1: Roger, Marsby Tanker 1. Two vehicles involved. One was going about 70 kilometres an hour and collided with a near stationary vehicle. Initial reports said that there was one person trapped. There's two people involved, both conscious and breathing, and we're just trying to get further information.
2: Viacom Springhill Tanker turning out to MVA Lauriston, red across the further.
1: Roger, Springhill Tanker. And for appliances en route, it looks like there may be somebody still in the vehicle. The from someone on scene, they're saying that they can't get out of the car due to injuries. We don't have further information on whether they're trapped or not.
2: Roger that.

0: 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From Bells for Rescue, if you can page for more rescue operators to come in the Daylesford SCV, please.
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0: Yeah, Foxcom, just at this MVA in Lauriston, two vehicle MVA, one patient still in a vehicle, injured, AV's on scene, other occupant of the other vehicle is extricated and seems to be okay, but is being checked out by AV at the moment.
1: Roger, are you able to confirm if there's anyone trapped?
0: We've got an elderly patient still trapped. AV are just looking at them at the moment. I don't know if they are physically trapped at this stage.
1: Roger that. So still in the vehicle, but unknown if they're physically trapped.
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0: Roger, we're back from Lieutenant Smith with an incident under control. Rescue can cancel from AV. The patient will be able to step out of the vehicle.
1: Roger, we're back from Lieutenant Smith with an incident under control. Rescue can cancel from ambulance as the patient will be able to step out of the vehicle. Now to you, Delta Rescue. Did you copy?
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0: 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If they can proceed down Lauriston Road towards Drummond and just slow traffic coming over the crest, thanks.

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1: Just let us know they're about 10 minutes away.
0: Yeah, Roger. We've blocked Lauriston Road at Shepherd's Hill Road. So the whole intersection's blocked. We're just turning traffic around at both locations to go back towards the opposite way and to find an alternate route.
1: Roger, that'll let them know.

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